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5: Central Illinois weather.
6: Friday will be mostly sunny, with a high near 85, and southwest winds up to 22 miles per hour. Overnight, a slight chance of showers after dawn. Saturday stays warm and mostly sunny, reaching 87, with lighter winds. Currently 80 degrees in Effingham.
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4: Central Illinois weather.
5: Friday will be mostly sunny with a high near 85, and southwest winds up to 13 miles per hour, gusting to 22. Overnight, a slight chance of showers after dawn, with a low around 69. Saturday continues mostly sunny with a high near 87 and lighter winds. Currently 78 degrees in Effingham.
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3: This is Deputy Chief Tom Webb of the Effingham Police Department. 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
5: Central Illinois weather.
6: Friday will be mostly sunny with a high near 85. Winds from the south-southwest up to 13 miles per hour, gusting to 22. Friday night, partly cloudy with a low around 69 and a slight chance of showers after midnight. Saturday continues mostly sunny and warmer, with a high near 87, currently 74 degrees in Effingham.
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4: Central Illinois weather.
5: Friday will be mostly sunny with a high near 85. Winds from the south-southwest at 9 to 13 miles per hour, gusting to 22. Friday night, partly cloudy, low around 69, with a slight chance of showers after 5 a.m. Saturday, mostly sunny, high near 87, with southwest winds 7 to 9 miles per hour, gusting to 17. Saturday night, partly cloudy, low around 69. Currently 71 degrees in Effingham.
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2: This is Deputy Chief Tom Webb of the F&M Police Department. 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
4: Central Illinois weather.
5: Friday will be mostly sunny with a high near 85. Winds from the south-southwest at 9 to 13 miles per hour, gusting to 22. Saturday remains mostly sunny and warmer, near 87. Overnight lows will be around 69 both nights. Currently 70 degrees in Effingham.
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4: Central Illinois weather.
5: Friday will be mostly sunny with a high near 85. Southwest winds at 9 to 13 miles per hour, gusting up to 22. Overnight, a slight chance of showers after 5 a.m. with a low around 69. Saturday continues sunny with a high near 87. Winds lighter at 7 to 9 miles per hour. Overnight low near 69 under partly cloudy skies. Currently 68 degrees in Effingham.
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5: Increasing clouds on Friday with a high near 85. Southwest wind 8 to 14 miles per hour, gusting up to 22. Mostly cloudy Friday night with a low around 69. Slight chance of showers after midnight. Saturday mostly sunny with a high near 87. Currently 67 degrees in Effingham.
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4: Central Illinois weather.
5: Friday will be mostly sunny with a high near 85. Winds from the south-southwest at 8 to 15 miles per hour, gusting up to 23. Friday night turns mostly cloudy with a low around 68. Saturday sees more sun and a high near 87, with southwest winds around 7 to 10 miles per hour and gusts to 17. Saturday night is mostly cloudy with a low near 69. Currently 67 degrees in Effingham.
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5: Central Illinois weather.
6: Friday will be mostly sunny with a high near 85. Winds from the south-southwest at 8 to 15 miles per hour, gusting up to 23 miles per hour. Overnight, mostly cloudy with a low around 68. Saturday stays mostly sunny, high near 87, with lighter southwest winds up to 10 miles per hour. Night skies turn mostly cloudy, low around 69. Currently 66 degrees in Effingham.
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1: I keep seeing celebrities' posts, me in the 90s versus now. 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
6: Friday will be mostly sunny with a high near 85. Winds from the south-southwest at 8 to 15 miles per hour, gusting up to 23 miles per hour. Overnight, mostly cloudy with a low around 68. Saturday stays mostly sunny, high near 87, with lighter southwest winds up to 10 miles per hour. Night skies turn mostly cloudy, low around 69. Currently 66 degrees in Effingham.
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4: Central Illinois weather.
5: Today will be mostly sunny with a high near 85. Southwest winds will be 7 to 15 miles per hour, gusting up to 23. Tonight will be mostly cloudy with a low around 68. Saturday will be mostly sunny with a high near 87. And southwest winds gusting up to 17, currently 64 degrees in Effingham.
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8: Today will be mostly sunny with a high near 85 and southwest winds gusting up to 23 miles per hour. Tonight turns mostly cloudy with a low around 68. Saturday remains mostly sunny and warmer, near 87, with lighter winds. Currently 63 degrees in Effingham.
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3: 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Caritas Family Solutions is proud to announce it has been chosen by the community to receive the inaugural Imprint of Hope Award. It was presented by Crisis Nursery of Effingham County. This award recognizes their mission to strengthen families and protect children throughout the region. Crisis Nursery chose to forego auctioning this year's featured community art piece and instead invited the community to vote for a nonprofit organization that goes above and beyond to keep children safe and families strong. Following a tiebreaker vote, CFS was named the recipient. Crisis Nursery is a 24-hour emergency shelter that provides free, voluntary, confidential short-term care for children up to age 6. CFS has been a trusted partner of the nonprofit organization since it began in 2017. The awarded art piece titled Nursery Wishes and Dandelion Kisses was created using nearly 100 fingerprints of local children and adults. It will be displayed at Caritas Effingham office as a lasting symbol of the individuals and organizations working to strengthen and uplift the community. This is Effingham Radio News.
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10: Today will be mostly sunny with a high near 85. Winds from the south-southwest at 7 to 15 miles per hour, gusting up to 23. Tonight, mostly cloudy with a low around 68. Saturday sees more sun and a high near 87, with southwestern winds around 10 miles per hour. Overnight, cloudy skies and a low near 69, currently 64 degrees in Effingham.
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2: This is Deputy Chief Tom Webb of the Effingham Police Department. When an emergency vehicle is approaching from behind, do you know what to do? Don't be alarmed or panic. Just pull as far to the right side of the road as possible and stop. Never stop in the middle of the road, pull into the center lane, or into oncoming traffic. Never try to outrun or fail to yield to an emergency vehicle. You could be involved in an accident or the cause of one. Remember the simple phrase, pull to the right for sirens and lights.
3: Reporting for Effingham Radio News, I'm Derek Warren. On June 2nd at just after 9 p.m., the Effingham County Sheriff's Office 911 PSAP received a call of shots being fired along 1300 Street just north of the village of Watson. The caller reported two individuals operating ATVs on the roadway were shot by a male. Effingham County Sheriff's Office deputies arrived to the area, along with assisting officers from the Effingham Police Department. Officers quickly identified and detained a suspect for further investigation. Investigations by both patrol and sheriff's office investigators led to the arrest of Michael W. Walker, 55, of rural Watson. Walker was taken into custody without incident for two counts of each of the following offenses: armed violence, a Class X felony; aggravated discharge of a firearm, a Class 1 felony; reckless discharge of a firearm, a Class 4 felony; and aggravated assault, a Class 4 felony. Mr. Walker remains in custody at the Effingham County Jail awaiting a pretrial detention hearing. The investigation into the matter remains ongoing. This is Effingham Radio News.
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6: Today will be mostly sunny with a high near 85 and southwest winds from 8 to 15 miles per hour, gusting up to 23. Tonight becomes mostly cloudy with a low around 68 and lighter winds. Saturday stays sunny with a high near 87 before clouds return overnight. Currently 69 degrees in Effingham.

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She's such a little DJ. 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Beat that nick, but not the way that we play. 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
2: 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When an emergency vehicle is approaching from behind, do you know what to do? 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
5: Partly sunny skies today with a high near 85. Winds from the south-southwest at 9 to 15 miles per hour, gusting up to 23. Tonight, mostly cloudy and cooler with a low around 68. Saturday brings more sunshine and a high near 87, followed by mostly cloudy skies Saturday night with a low near 69. Currently 73 degrees in Effingham.
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0: Just think of that last bunch of songs in a row on Jack FM as foreplay for these.
1: Whoa, okay. 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
6: Partly sunny skies today with a high near 84. South-southwest winds 9 to 14 miles per hour, gusting up to 23. Tonight, mostly cloudy with a low around 68. Saturday, mostly sunny with a high near 87 and southwest winds 7 to 10 miles per hour. Currently 76 degrees in Effingham.
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0: 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We think we left the stove on.
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6: Partly sunny skies today with a high near 84. South-southwest wind at 11 to 14 miles per hour. Gusts up to 23. Mostly cloudy overnight, low around 68. Saturday turns mostly sunny, high near 87. Southwest wind 7 to 10 miles per hour, gusts up to 17. Saturday night mostly cloudy, low near 69. Currently 76 degrees in Effingham.
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5: Today will be partly sunny with a high near 84. Winds from the south-southwest around 14 miles per hour, gusting to 23. Tonight, mostly cloudy with a low around 68. Saturday, mostly sunny with a high near 87. Currently 76 degrees in Effingham.
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6: Tonight will be mostly cloudy with a low around 68. South-southwest winds at 7 to 10 miles per hour, gusting to 21. Saturday turns mostly sunny and warmer, reaching a high near 87. Saturday night remains mostly cloudy with a low around 69. Sunday brings showers and a possible thunderstorm after 1 p.m. with a high near 83. Chance of rain is 60%. Currently 79 degrees in Effingham.
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5: Mostly cloudy tonight with a low around 68. Southwest winds gust up to 21 miles per hour. Saturday, mostly sunny with a high near 86. Sunday brings a chance of showers and thunderstorms after 1 p.m., high near 83. Currently 82 degrees in Effingham.
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5: Tonight will be mostly cloudy with a low around 68. Saturday brings mostly sunny skies with a high near 86. Sunday has a 50% chance of showers and thunderstorms with a high near 83. Currently 81 degrees in Effingham.
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6: Tonight will be mostly cloudy with a low around 68. South-southwest winds 7 to 10 miles per hour, gusting up to 21. Saturday will be mostly sunny with a high near 86. Sunday brings a 50% chance of showers and possible thunderstorms in the afternoon, with a high near 83. Currently 83 degrees in Effingham.
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2: This is Deputy Chief Tom Webb of the Effingham Police Department. When an emergency vehicle is approaching from behind, do you know what to do? 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Remember the simple phrase, pull to the right for sirens and lights.
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4: Central Illinois weather.
5: Tonight will be mostly cloudy with a low around 68. Southwest winds near 7 to 11 miles per hour, gusting up to 22. Saturday will be mostly sunny with a high near 86 and gusts up to 16. Saturday night brings a slight chance of showers and thunderstorms after 4 a.m. with a low near 69. Sunday sees a 50% chance of showers and thunderstorms, mostly cloudy with a high near 83. Currently 83 degrees in Effingham.
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6: Tonight, mostly cloudy with a low near 68. South-southwest wind 7 to 11 miles per hour. Gusts up to 22. Saturday, mostly sunny, high near 86. Southwest wind 7 to 9 miles per hour. Saturday night, a slight chance of showers and thunderstorms after 4 a.m., low near 69. Sunday, a chance of showers and thunderstorms, high near 83. Currently 82 degrees in Effingham.
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